0: Gracias, Señor.
1: This is Hope with God. I'm Wendy Palau. We all long for home. I'm born and raised on the island of Jamaica. I call it my sweet Jamaica. And I have so many beautiful childhood memories of sunshine and my barefoot freedom as a little girl, the country, rural areas. But the truth is that the home I had as a child doesn't exist any longer. Things have changed and I've changed. But there is a home that does exist and is so beautiful. Listen to the words of Revelation 21. Now the dwelling of God is with people, and he will live with them. They will be his people, and God himself will be with them and be their God. Is he with you? You can ask him today. Just say, Lord, come and make your home with me and in me. Always remember, there's hope with God.

Being a stepmom may be one of the toughest jobs a woman can have, but your relationship with your stepkids can thrive if you'll make respect your primary goal. Hi, this is Jim Daly with Focus on the Family. If you're a new stepmom, you may be facing a dilemma. You and your new husband are ready to get your lives underway, but your husband's children, well, they're not exactly warming up to you. It can take a long time for them to adjust to a new step-parent, no matter why the previous marriage ended. Of course, in the meantime, that can make home life pretty uncomfortable. Stepmoms often respond by trying even harder to create a loving mother-child relationship. It's understandable, but it usually doesn't work. If your stepchild feels pressured to love you as much as their biological mother, it'll drive them further away. That's just not a relationship they're ready for yet. So what's a stepmom to do? Well, authors Kathy Lipp and Carol Boley suggest a practical new approach. Instead of attempting to take on the full role of mom right away, interact with the kids more like a loving aunt or even a camp counselor. That will usually minimize the pressure everyone is feeling to create an intimate mother-child bond. Make respect the primary goal, and the loving relationship you're hoping for will have a chance to develop more naturally. If you can use some help adjusting to your role as a stepmom, visit FocusOnTheFamily.com. I'm Jim Daly.

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